jump this year. 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Auctioneer just took the stand. 1-2-1-2 just made a sale. Now let me hear you yell. Let's kick the bass. Turn the party on. Take this place by storm. Open your ears, can you hear? Rock to the grooves of the auctioneer. Feel it, taste it, it's in the air. Warm myself and I'm out of here. 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

0: 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Rec 808.
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0: so long ago.
1: You got to bump
0: that the sound hit the nation.
1: Bump it up. You got to bump it up
0: every Saturday night.
1: You got to bump
0: on your favorite radio.

0: 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But the answer was shot, you got to go to school.
1: G's running up and down and everybody know. Rap me rocking, popping in the street kid show. Mike, G rock the house and you know what I'm saying. 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So you better run to see him in your neighborhood. He's rapping, rocking all the way to Hollywood. Hey, check it out, these are the words we say. Yo, scream at us, we need a holiday. We gonna ring a rang-a-dong for the holiday.
0: Put your arms in the air, let me hear you say.
1: We gonna ring rang-a-dong for a holiday.
0: Put your arms in the air, let me hear you say.
1: We gonna ring rang-a-dong for a holiday.
0: Mike, Ding, and Sven, we're here to stay.
1: We gonna ring rang-a-dong for

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1: And you don't stop for that body rock. You won't stop for that body rock. Yo, spell my name right, I'm Micah G. M-I-K-E-R-N-D-U-C. Yo, M is microphone and G is genius. Micah G in the house, that's serious. And you